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1: 80% of success is psychology, 20% is mechanics. The problem is most people live in their heads. They have their dream, they have their goal, they have a desire, they get hyped up about it, they get fearful about it, and they just don't execute.
2: See, when you are not filling your life with the things that you are capable of doing, then there are gaps in your life. And what we do when we're not living out our true identity, we begin to fill the gaps. We fill the holes with garbage. Alcohol, drugs, worry, self-destructive behavior. So when you begin to look at your life and you know that you're not doing what you can do because you have allowed yourself to be held captive by your fears. Now, when you don't have a true appreciation and acceptance for who you are, and you allow yourself to be immobilized by fear, what happens in the process is that you begin to abuse yourself. You begin to sabotage your life, you begin to sabotage your dreams, you begin to unconsciously work against yourself. You become your own worst enemy. So what do you do about that?
3: I need a mission. We all need a mission. That's what life should be, is a mission. That's what gives your life purpose and focus and drive and ultimately satisfaction.
4: There's things that you know you're supposed to do as a human being, things that you know are going to improve your life. Do those things. There's things that you know are going to make you a worse person and make your life worse. Don't do those things.
3: And sometimes people ask me what to do if they don't know what their mission is or what their mission should be. And I tell them, if they're in that situation, go help someone. Go help someone else. Make that your mission. Because that will make you better. And it'll make the world better. And eventually from that, you'll see what your mission is.
2: Well, you begin to realize that your dream and your gifts have so much meaning and so much value for you till your hunger for them will give you a special drive. As you work on yourself, as you begin to acknowledge your true identity, the true power that you have, the true capacity you have to bring about change, the miracle working power that you have within yourself to do the things that you want to do.
5: You only live once. So do what you feel passionate about.
0: Voilà, moi j'espérais qu'on dit quelque chose là-dedans, pas juste exister, pas juste vivre, mais redou ou purpose à cause ou là, qui est capable de faire, qui on a pour ou emmener, on a bon rêve aussi, alors redou tout ça là, hein, et vive ça, la vie, à cause pareil nous dit, la vie écoute, pas vrai. 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

0: by Jasmine Talma. The head of the Defense Forces, Michael Hosett, has told the Commission of Inquiry into the December 2024 riot at Motainpozi Prison that no formal complaints were made against the Defense Forces officers during the unrest. Appearing before the Commission, Major General Hosett said he mainly learned about the situation through media reports as hearings continue into the prison riot.
1: Officers who are part of the infamous Kibu team, who chooses these officers to be part of that team? The commander-in-chief or the officers in charge?
2: No, the officer in charge.
1: The officers in charge. So you know who the officers were?
2: Who were selected.
1: Yeah, who were selected.
2: Yeah.
1: Okay. Now, I'm sure you know Ezron Four, O'Neill Fanchette, Daniel Arisol, and Ron Joubert.
2: Yes.
1: Are they part of the Ibu team or not?
2: Not all.
1: When you say not all, who are part of the Ibu team?
2: Ezron 4 is not part of the team.
1: The others are?
2: The others, yes.
1: After the incident, you never met with any one of them?
2: During the briefing, yes. I saw of one or two, probably. I can't remember the names.
1: Were you informed that these four officers I've just named were identified as officers who inflicted serious injuries and assaulted a gentleman who lost his life? What action have you taken?
2: Well, the action was the police case. We were waiting for all the documents from the police to see.
0: The government says it is continuing efforts to help more tenants move from renting to home ownership. Speaking in the National Assembly, Sébastien Pillet said housing agreements have been under review since the start of the year to identify tenants eligible to buy their PMC homes. He was responding to a question from Granton's MNA, Nelsia Balissa-Lepati, on measures being taken to encourage home ownership. Vice President Pillet said decisions to rent or buy depend on factors such as income, age, and health status. He added that 28 families have already signed agreements this year to purchase their homes, while PMC continues assessing properties to ensure they are in suitable condition before sale. Nature Seychelles has launched a new mobile app called WetSap to help monitor and protect wetlands in Seychelles. The free app makes it easier for scientists, students and conservation groups to record observations in marshes and other wetland areas without paperwork. Nature Seychelles says the platform will also encourage more people and organizations to get involved in wetland protection. In the international news, Israel has issued its largest evacuation order in southern Lebanon since the April ceasefire, declaring areas south of the Zarani River combat zones ahead of intensified strikes against Hezbollah. The order affects around 300 towns and villages, covering roughly 14% of Lebanese territory, as the Israel Defense Forces accused Hezbollah of repeated ceasefire violations and warned it would act with extreme force. The escalation follows Hezbollah drone attacks on Israeli troops and civilians, prompting Prime Minister Benjamin Netanyahu to expand Israel's ground operations in southern Lebanon. Israeli airstrikes targeted Tyre and other areas across southern Lebanon in the Bekaa Valley, killing dozens and triggering fresh displacement fears among civilians already affected by the conflict. Hezbollah said it clashed directly with Israeli forces and accused Israel of breaching the ceasefire. The renewed violence threatens diplomatic efforts to end the broader regional conflict involving Israel, Iran, and the United States. And finally, Bolivian President Rodrigo Paz has warned the country is at breaking point after weeks of anti-government protests that have left seven dead and hundreds arrested. Demonstrators led by unions and indigenous groups have blocked major roads, causing severe shortages of fuel and basic goods while paralyzing parts of the economy. The unrest began over a proposed land reform, later withdrawn, but expanded due to anger over austerity measures and the removal of fuel subsidies amid rising inflation. Congress has approved measures making it easier to declare a state of emergency, while Paz insists order must be restored despite growing nationwide frustration with his government. And with this, ladies and gentlemen, we've reached the end of our news summary for now. We'll be back at 7:30 with the news in French.
3: Merci bien, Jasmine. Et nous avons raison, 7h30.

0: Pari Yundi 7:05. La présent, nous pour justement regarder un petit peu le temps qui m'a apprêté pour aujourd'hui.
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2: La météo.
0: A quick look once again at the weather for this Thursday. According to Constance from the Met Office I spoke to earlier this morning, today we are expecting passing showers and wind blowing from southeast at a speed of 20 to 40 kilometers per hour and at times even going up to 60 kilometers per hour. Temperatures for today will be between 30 to 31 degrees Celsius and humidity will be between 75 to 80%, whereas the state of sea will be moderate to rough. The sun rose this morning at 19 minutes past 6 and will set this evening at 12 minutes past 6. As for the tide movement, we will have a low tide of 0.6 of a meter at 19 minutes past 8 this morning. High tide will be this afternoon at 8 minutes past 3 at a height of 1.7 meters. And then another low tide will be tonight at 9:56 at a height of 0.6 of a meter. So that's it. That's the weather for this Thursday. Some passing showers expected during the day.

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1: L'ambiance tropicale.

0: make notes of the following days on which the banks will remain open: the 30th of May, the 27th of June, the 25th of July, the 29th of August, the 26th of September, and the 31st of October. Any changes to this arrangement will be communicated to the public before taking effect. The banks also wish to advise its customers to schedule their visit during the week from Monday to Friday in order to avoid any inconvenience and disappointment over the weekend. And during these closures, banks will ensure continuity of services in the availability of alternate banking services such as automated teller machines, ATMs, point of sale POS terminals, internet and mobile banking services, night safe facilities, and other electronic payment services.
1: Venkat lo Venkat, 7 lo 7, et 365 jours dans El Anè. 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

A very good evening to you all. The news bulletin for this Thursday, 28th of May, with Milena Albe. The headlines: the proposed new law regulating the Seychelles Broadcasting Corporation has been published in the Official Gazette. Cabinet approved three initiatives during its scheduled meeting yesterday, chaired by President Patrick Hamini. Seychelles has officially joined the United States State Partnership Program through an agreement between the Seychelles Defense Forces and the New Mexico National Guard. International news in the region: malaria cases have been increased in Mayotte for several weeks, prompting local authorities in Chirungi to intensify efforts to contain the spread of the disease. The U.S. military carried out new strikes in southern Iran, according to an American official. And now for the details. The proposed new legislation governing the Seychelles Broadcasting Corporation has now been published in the Official Gazette. The Seychelles Broadcasting Corporation Bill 2026 sets out a new legal framework for the management and oversight of SBC, and it replaces the 2011 law, which was modified in 2017.

0: The bill will need to be presented to the National Assembly for approval. SBC will give its reaction on this new bill in the coming days. Cabinet has approved three initiatives, which are amongst several decisions taken during its scheduled meeting yesterday, chaired by President Patrick Amini. They have to do with living wage, education and skills development, and temporary entertainment license.
1: Cabinet has approved plans to introduce a living wage system to help workers and their families achieve a decent standard of living. The Ministry of Finance, with support from the ILO, will study the real cost of living in Seychelles by looking at essentials such as housing, food, healthcare, education, transport, childcare, and social participation. It also approved the creation of the National Professional and Technical Education and Skills Development Council. The council will oversee and guide technical and vocational education programs to ensure they match Seychelles' labor market needs and national development priorities. And the third initiative, a new temporary licensing system that was approved to support tourism, culture and entertainment businesses. Existing venues and event organizers will be able to apply for temporary entertainment licenses with rules covering operating hours, security, safety, age limits, and venue capacity to reduce noise and disturbances for residents.
0: Although the Access to Information Act was enacted in 2018, some offices in public service and members of the public still lack information on how they can obtain certain informations to help them in their work or for personal decisions. To continue its effort to educate people on access to information, the Information Commission held a session with officers from various organizations and members of the public on Pralé. Among the topics discussed were where they can go to obtain information, the procedure to request that information, what type of information can be accessed, and what to do if they do not receive information they feel is very important to them. Diana Benoit is the chief executive of the Information Commission.
2: We are stressing also on the aspect of exemption to make sure that our participants understand that although it is a constitutional right to have access to information, but there are certain exemptions also that protects an individual's personal information. And also for businesses, for instance, if there is an aspect of having access to information that will be of disadvantage to them in terms of competition, that this is also protected under the Act.
0: Seychelles has officially joined the United States State Partnership Program following the signing of a partnership agreement between the Seychelles Defense Forces and the New Mexico National Guard. The State Partnership Program is a joint security cooperation initiative led by the U.S. Department of Defense and the National Guard. Through this new partnership, the Seychelles Defense Forces and the New Mexico National Guard are expected to strengthen existing cooperation through training opportunities, exchanges, and build long-term collaborations in areas of interest. Major General Miguel Aguilar is the Adjutant General for the New Mexico National Guard, and Major General Michael Rosette is the Chief of Seychelles Defense Forces.
3: 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You know, the Department of Defense State Partnership Program connects National Guard with partner nations worldwide. Operating for over 30 years, the global roster now includes well over 100 nations. Today, it is our distinct honor to officially welcome Seychelles into this program. We are eager to share our history, traditions, and military experience to promote greater understanding and prosperity between our united cultures.
4: Through this program, Seychelles stand to benefit in several important areas of cooperation, including professional military education,

0: humanitarian assistance and disaster response, maritime and border security cooperation, cybersecurity collaboration, operations planning, and many other areas that may be jointly agreed upon by both parties in the future. As a small island developing state situated in a strategically important maritime region, Seychelles highly values partnership that contributes towards enhancing our national security capabilities, resilience, and preparedness to address both traditional and emerging security challenges. This partnership, therefore, comes at a very significant time for our defense forces and our country.
1: International news in the region. The number of malaria cases has been rising in Mayotte for several weeks. In Chirongui, local authorities are stepping up measures to slow the spread of the disease. According to Santé Publique France, 75 malaria cases were recorded in Mayotte between April 27th and May the 17th. During the week of May 11th to 17th alone, 14 new infections were reported, half of them were Chirongui. In response to the situation, municipal teams have launched several cleanup operations. This was reported by Mayotte La Première. It has been nearly 2 weeks since the WHO, the World Health Organization, classified the Ebola outbreak in Eastern Democratic Republic of Congo as a public health emergency of international concern. Since then, the virus has continued its deadly spread with more than 200 deaths reported. The day before yesterday, Communication Minister Patrick Muyaya and Public Health Minister Samuel Roger Kamba announced that around 1,000 people showing symptoms consistent with Ebola were currently being monitored, including 101 confirmed cases. Meanwhile, 3,600 contact cases were under close surveillance. And finally, the U.S. military carried out new strikes in southern Iran, according to an American official. Iran's Revolutionary Guards announced on Thursday that they had targeted a U.S. base without specifying which one. These clashes are the most serious since the beginning of the ceasefire. Meanwhile, U.S. President Donald Trump denied on Wednesday Iranian reports about a proposed agreement that would grant Tehran control over the Strait of Hormuz. In related developments, the Israeli army announced today that it had carried out strikes on the city of Tal in southern Lebanon one day after warning that it considered all Lebanese territory south of the Zahari River, about 40 kilometers from the border, to be a combat zone. A look at the weather forecast for the next 24 hours. Tonight there will be passing showers. The southeast wind will blow with a speed of 20 to 40 kilometers per hour, maximum 60 kilometers per hour. The state of the sea will be moderate to rough. Tomorrow there will be passing showers, and the southeast wind will blow with a speed of 20 to 40 kilometers per hour, with a maximum 60 kilometers per hour. The state of the sea will be moderate to rough. Tide movements. Low tide will be at 9:56 this evening, height 0.6 over meter. High tide will be at 29 minutes past 3 early tomorrow morning, height 1.1 meter. The next low tide will be at 8:58 tomorrow morning, height 0.6 over meter. And the next high tide will be at 43 minutes past 3 tomorrow afternoon, height 1.7 meter. The sun will rise at 19 minutes past 6 tomorrow morning and will set at 12 minutes past 6 tomorrow evening. A repeat of the headlines. The proposed new law regulating the Seychelles Broadcasting Corporation has been published in the Official Gazette. Cabinet approved three initiatives during its scheduled meeting yesterday, chaired by President Patrick Emini. Seychelles has officially joined the United States State Partnership Program through an agreement between the Seychelles

Defense Forces and the New Mexico National Guard. International news, malaria cases have been increasing in Mayotte for several weeks, prompting local authorities in Chirongwe to intensify efforts to contain the spread of the disease. And finally, the U.S. military carried out new strikes in southern Iran, according to an American official. This was the end of this news bulletin. Thank you for listening, and I wish you all a very pleasant evening. Mm-hmm.

0: to do to me.
1: 9 minutes to seven. That was Ray Charles. It hit the road, Jack, at 7 p.m. Our news bulletin in Creole, followed by Treble Trans 75. And then at 7:30, our program Magazine Sport. And at 8:30, our last program for the evening, it's Priorité Santé, a French program, Priorité Santé. 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

0: Les prisons montant imposé le 5 et 6 décembre 2024 et colonel Michael Hollanda, qui est chief of staff la force défense civile SDF. En 2024, il est commandant la force militaire ou la terre et il y en a à peu près un an et demi qui est venu chief of staff la force défense civile. Il refait sorti qui oui, si on a un unit qui tient les soldats, qui type rapport avec State House.
1: We have received evidence that says there was once a unit comprising of troops and other security personnel, but comprised of troops, yeah, which was practically detached from headquarters, yes, military headquarters.
2: Yes.
1: It was reporting to, the word used is it was reporting to State House,
2: yes,
1: meaning it was reporting to the commander-in-chief without going through the chief of staff, without going through the chief of defense forces, who are the administrators.
2: Yes.
1: Is that true?
2: Yes.
1: Were you okay with that?
2: No, I was not. What happened was a group of people was handpicked, and at that time I was the commanding officer of the special forces. So they were my best soldiers, the instructors, and some of them even go abroad to train people with UNODC. They are qualified instructors. So they were all handpicked and leave a void in the unit, and they were sent to State House to form part of our team.
3: Yeah. Who handpicked them?
2: They were handpicked by some of the NCOs that was at the President's Air Security Unit. For this, we call them Special Operation Team. And they were doing mainly anti-narcotics operation, mm-hmm, which according to me, it was not what I want soldiers to do. Because after some time, they lose it.
1: You know, when soldiers are handpicked, yes, from the military and they are moved to another unit,
2: yeah,
1: which is practically outside of the unit, the CDF should be involved, isn't it? The Chief of Defense Forces.
2: Yes, you will be informed that this will be
1: said involved.
2: Involved?
1: Yeah.
2: Definitely, yes.
1: Okay. The Commander-in-Chief should,
2: yes,
1: be,
2: because they were still under the structure of the SDF. They were attached, these soldiers were attached to the President's Air Security Unit, so still under the structure of the SDF.
1: To the best of your knowledge, did the President approve the establishment of this unit?
2: Yes, I believe he was the person that said that this unit has to be created.
1: Because he's the commander-in-chief?
2: Yes.
1: Right, okay. In what way was it indirectly reporting to the CDF?
2: No, they were not.
1: That's what we're talking about. They were not. No. So I think let's not beat about the bush. They were not reporting to the CDF.
2: Yes.
1: They were not reporting to you as the chief of staff, right? But they were not only looking after the president. They were also doing other,
2: yes,
1: military work.
2: Yes.
1: Right? So I don't think we can sustain the argument that they were part of the SDF structure.
0: Et colonel Lolanda ti aussi donne son témoignage lors son rôle zou qui ti en un rayout.
2: It was about 6 p.m. when I checked my phone. There was a lot of missed calls. So I called the chief of staff. And he informed me about the soldiers have been deployed there. So because I was the land forces commander at that time, so I made it my duty to go there to see whatever the soldiers had to do there.
4: Will I be right in saying that there were other military officers who arrived later on during the night?
2: Yes. When I went to the Motaipuzi prison, it was about 7 p.m. I saw a lot of fire inside the building, a lot of smoke, and I even heard some shotguns being fired. And you could see some police officers going back and forth towards the mail block.
4: So when you heard gunshots being fired, who did you believe fired the gunshots?
2: Definitely, I would believe it was the police.
4: Did you have any conversation with the CP?

0: It was a little bit later on, about 1 or 1.5 hours after, because when I went to the prison, I met with the soldiers first, asked them about how they are. And at this point, there was already one soldier that had fired one warning shot when one prisoner was being released. And I told him that he was not supposed to do that. So I instructed them not to go where the incident was happening, to remain at the administrative block. 1.5 hours later, that I was called to attend a briefing with that way the CP, the Deputy Commissioner of Police, Mr. Songwa, then the Assistant Commissioner of Police, Mr. Weeds, Mr. Denous, and there was, I think, Mr. Muse.
1: What was discussed at that meeting?
0: I think the CP brief was what started, because I was not there earlier. So a brief was started, the whatever happened because of Mr. Modo, and that they are trying
1: What do you mean because of Mr. Modo?
0: Because they put Mr. Modo somewhere, and the inmates was not happy about it.
1: Okay.
0: So that's when they start taking hostages and afterwards burning mattresses and throwing bricks to the police that was coming towards them.
1: Some of the military, I mean, that's what we have, had already gone in with the police officers to try and gain access into the prison.
0: No. No.
1: Okay. But at some point you did deploy some military.
0: That was very late. Later, it was the very last trial that they did to get control of the prison. That was about 11:30 or 11:45 in the night.
1: So anybody who says contrary to what you are telling us right now would be lying.
0: Yes, yes.
2: Et nous restons au même cisé. Et l'autre témoin qui passe devant commission, qui peut faire l'enquête dans Rayot Montagne posé, Imazo Dave Mathieu.
1: You were part of the military officers who went to the Montagne posé on the 5th and the 6th of December 2020.
0: Yes, I was there.
1: Under whose command were you?
0: At that time, he was the land force commander, Colonel Olanda.
1: So he was the one in charge of the military officers who were there,
0: yes,
1: as part of the operation.
0: Yes.
1: So before you went there, I'm sure Colonel Olanda would have told you that we have a situation and the reason why assistance is needed.
0: On that day, it was the CDF who called me. It was around 16:45 hours.
1: On that day, you mean which date?
0: On the 5th of December.
1: December, yeah.
0: Yeah. This team was divided into two groups.
1: So the CDF called you?
0: The CDF called me at around 16:45.
1: Okay, and what did he tell you?
0: Inquiring if the teams has already been deployed to police stations for them to go and do their patrol with the police. I replied to him, no, they are still waiting for dinner, then they will be deployed. He told me to keep them here on standby because there's a situation developing at the Montagne posé prison, and there may be a hostage situation as well.
1: So you told them not to
0: go to police station. Just wait,
1: okay,
0: for further instructions.
1: Where were they at that moment, the officers?
0: The FHQ, Defense Forces Headquarters.
1: Okay.
0: Yes. That team was based at the Defense Forces. And instructed me to deploy the team to Montagne posé prison, but not to go up to the prison, to remain on the road down. And this is what they did. And then after some times, CDF called me and told me that he's been in touch with the commissioner of police at that time, which was Commissioner Ted Babby, and they have agreed for the military personnel to move up to the Montagne posé prison just as a show of force. Perhaps the inmate will see and think that perhaps they will stop what they were doing there.
3: So the evidence we got is that around that about the time your military was deployed at the perimeter, the prisoners were protesting, calling on the CP to come and address them on certain grievances that they had. Right. So when the soldiers were deployed to come and show force,
0: yes,
3: to the inmates, it came across as, that's the version we got. It came across as the military is moving in, and that created all sorts of panic.
0: I was at home when I was giving them instructions. I was at home. Then I was called and said that I was informed that the situation over there was getting worse. So I was instructed by the CDF to go up to the prison and just keep an eye on the boys there.
2: Conseil ministre n'approuve proposition pour introduire un living wage framework, un cadre pour assurer qui travaillait avec une famille y arrive le standard la vie décent. 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
1: For 22 years, the old Arsenal artillery has lain silent and dormant, gathering dust, gathering doubt, but this season has lit the fuse. After 22 years of gloom, it's about to go boom! The Arsenal cannon fires again!
2: Bon, I'm a team, après 22 ans, pour la coupe.
0: Et nous
2: prenons. 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

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Et nous pouvons célébrer aujourd'hui l'anniversaire chanteuse australienne Kylie Minogue. Yes, Kylie Ann Minogue was born on 28th May 1968. She is an Australian singer, songwriter and also actress. She is often referred to as the Princess of Pop. And Kylie has achieved recognition in both the music industry and the fashion world as a major style icon. And her accolades include 2 Grammy Awards, 4 Brit Awards, and 18 Area Music Awards. Minogue is the highest selling Australian female artist of all time, with sales surpassing 80 million records worldwide. So, today, Kylie Minogue is celebrating her 58th birthday. Happy birthday, Kylie. And from her, we listen to that number entitled, I Believe in You.

You get an even suntan on your back and on your legs. And when the snow falls, you're found in summer, it's with the

My message to the Seshalwa public in this year of election: we must never be divided by elections that come and go. Let us endeavor for peace, to build sustainable economies. Everyone should ensure peaceful, fair, and non-violent elections in 2025.

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from all the care. Big up, send Lego on going for. I'm going for, I'm going for, I'm going for, I'm going for, I'm going for, I'm going for, I'm going for, I'm going for, I'm going for, I'm going for, I'm going for, I'm going for, I'm going for, I'm going for, I'm going for, I'm going for, I'm going for, I'm going for, I'm going for, I'm going for, I'm going for, I'm going for, I'm going for, I'm going for, I'm going for, I'm going for, I'm going for, I'm going for, I'm going for, I'm going for, I'm going for, I'm going for, I'm going for, I'm going for, I'm going for, I'm going for, I'm going for, I'm going for, I'm going for, I'm going for, I'm going for, I'm going for, I'm going for, I'm going for, I'm going for, I'm going for, I'm going for, I'm going for, I'm going for, I'm going for, I'm going for, I'm going for, I'm going for, I'm going for, I'm going for, I'm going for, I'm going for, I'm going for, I'm going for, I'm going for, I'm going for, I'm going for, I'm going for, I'm going for,